apologies for the skip a couple of tracks back. From what it seems like in the chat, it sounds a bit dodgy, but just trying to get fluff off. Jokes on me, I need to learn to do that before the track starts playing.

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Evening all. We all doing well?

If you're thinking, this is very Manchester, in the 1990s coded, you would be right. I felt like starting with two unappreciated bangers of the early part of that decade as a Mancunian girl who grew up in the 90s. Shout out to MC Tunes. I have no idea what this dude is doing now, but he was 19 when he recorded this with 808 State. And I saw him on an old episode of Top of the Pops, and he looked about 30, and he looked like he should be a mechanic. No shame in that game, but that dude was not 19. Party

Also, shout out to my ex-boyfriend Chris, who is definitely not listening to this and might actually be dead now, but who used to be able to rap this word for word. Quite impressive.

I feel there's a definite tune you would hear on the waltzes, a dodgy funfair vibes tonight show. But I'm in a good mood. I mean, the weather is gorgeous. I had a lovely little coffee date with a very cute person earlier today. I saw a lot of really good dogs, so I'm wearing little jumpers. I went for a walk around Sefton Park. I ate a really big ice cream. It has been a perfect Monday, and I do not say that about Mondays very often. So I really hope that your Mondays were very sweet and very gorgeous as well, and that you enjoy these wild little tunes that I've just pulled out of my arse and that I'm playing for you this evening.

Oh yeah, baby, get us waltzes spinning.

for people asking, I heard the last track on a pretty legendary Boiler Room by Zach Fox, who is on Abbott Elementary. He's also incredibly fit. I really recommend checking it out if you've not already seen it, because the energy is just so incredible. I wish I'd been to more clubs with that level of intensity. And also, it's just really, really good. He's a really good DJ. Discovered him through TikTok of all places, but yeah, would definitely recommend it if you need to get a vibe going.

a different story. No heavy petting on the waltzers, please. No heavy petting on the waltzers. I can see you fingering over there. See, maybe I'm having problems finding work at the moment because the employment market is not great, especially if you're a creative working in social media. So maybe I should just run away and join the funfair and make a living just spinning around waltzes all day and playing bangers. Actually, that sounds like a pretty decent life.

So this track is by Kelly from Block Party when he did a solo album, which I think was criminally underrated, and this song did not get as much love as it should have because it is so fucking good. It's been on my running playlist for about 10 years and I'm going to stop talking over it now, but the drop is just so good. It's just, yeah. Like I said, I'm going to shut up now.

By the way, when I said I'm underemployed, I meant it because today I put listen to the new Lady Gaga album on my to-do list for the week. Genuinely. Does anyone need a social media copyright? Honestly, I have watched so much shit TV in the past month. I've gotten really into a show called Summer House. It is terrible. Everyone on it is a terrible human being. I have watched four seasons in about 3 weeks.

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And honestly, no one needs that. So if there's anyone listening to this who needs a social media manager or a head of social, hi. My rates are very reasonable.

And if you also need some happier news, apparently Anonymous have hacked Twitter/X. I'm sure Elon Musk is thrilled about that, and anything that makes him sad and cry makes me happy. I've also become a little bit addicted to the Rare Vance memes that I've seen across TikTok of people photoshopping JD Vance's face until he looks like an eldritch horror. That has been bringing me so much joy. It's just me and Mr. Rando keep sending each other the rarest Rare Vances. I have the sense of humour of a teenage boy, but honestly, anything that can make those absolute fools look even more foolish has to be a good thing in my eyes. Lads, come on. America is fucked up enough. Stop making it worse. Stop making me, like, not want to go back there, because I'd like to go back someday, you know, and see my family.

I saw a TikTok, because again, I spend too much time on TikTok, of a dude riding a line bike inside to this track like it was a spin bike. And I did think this would make a really good track to play at a spin class. I think that a lot about a lot of tunes. I miss spin class. I used to go 3 times a week. And I haven't been in years. So, yeah, a sad story for you all. Fucking expensive though. It was like £20 a lesson. Like, that's a lot of money to be spending on riding a stationary bike to, admittedly, bangers. But, you know, I could do that at home.

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1: Shorty, I rep BBK Monday to Sunday. I'm like BBK. Jamie Skepta, Wiley Frisco,
2: Matt. Shout out to all the girlies. Hope you had a very good International Women's Day.
1: That's BBK. I seen a lot of guys doing it.
2: You better all be rapping along to the chorus, because I will. Girls in here. We need some more girls in here. We need some more girls in here. We need some more girls in here. There's too many men. Too many men. Too many men. Too many men. I'm going to stop.

Shout out to Scratcher and to James Messiah, who I've seen the NTS Discord quite a bit. This is such a good track. I'm not sure if it's about a person called Charlie or about the party drug.

Woi, out to number 2. Just enter in the chat. Out to hole number 5. 1, 2, 3, 4. 1, 2, 3, 4. Yuka Cornell. Slowly but surely, our caravan is approaching Helsinki after weeks and weeks of roaming free. Responsibilities await, but nice ones. Hope your summer's been nice. Out to all the silent listeners. Also out to all the future surfers out there vibing. Onadi podcast mode. Loving you all. Few more tunas. As you might have just noticed, we just entered the mandatory jungle zone. So keep on keeping on, we must. Well, Bosch, let's go.

out to Giambiole. And I'm forgetting what I forgot for what I was supposed to say. Okay, sorry. Out to you.

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We've just entered Helsinki after weeks and weeks of roaming about. At last, we are free. At least momentarily. I hope you've been enjoying this live from the road special show. This is the last tune, Traveling Light by Christopher Bissonette. Catch you on the flip. In the meantime, stay blessed, stay summer, enjoy it, enjoy yourselves, enjoy your loved ones, stay sexy, stay bosh, stay beaut, keep on fishing those tunas, those gentle touch. 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
1: 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I like this song. Thanks for tuning in. It's Gumby Tire Hour Sounds on Trent FM.
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I swear to God. This right here is a fucking Chunt exclusive, man. Chunt premiere on release. Let's go.

Spirit.

I got one more for y'all. Thank you for listening, and we'll see you next week. See you next week.

0: Hey, Oskmal here. Just want to say that I'm really enjoying the experience of the Chontongo, but I wish everyone would stop referring to fake footwork as real footwork. I have to repeat that it's not real footwork unless it's from Chicago or Bristol, okay? Thanks, guys.
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So happy Monday, everyone. How has your Monday been? I feel like there's been a little bit of a weird vibe going around today. Like everyone just seems to be a little bit discombobulated. And I'm not just saying that because of the football last night and all that, although obviously I'm glad that England didn't win. But yeah, things just feel a little bit off today. The vibes are a bit weird. So hopefully this is a chance for us to change that. Anyway, if you're listening, pop in the chat, say hello. Just tell me how your day's been going. Tell me what you're having for dinner tonight. I'm always interested to hear what people are having for dinner. I'm going to stop yapping now.

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So, yee and also haw. Shout out to all the cowboys, big and small, who are tuning in. And all the cowpokes. And all the cows, come to think of it.

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If I ever win the Euro Millions, I think I'm just going to buy Aesop, because I have a crippling addiction to fancy soaps, fancy hand washes, fancy moisturisers, and scented candles. 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

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Like maybe poo drops, because there's a lot of talk about poo drops in the chat. Secondhand poo drops would make a really good chat room name in case everyone's stuck for a bit of inspiration. 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

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I could get my hands on some F.O. tomorrow.

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I'm trying to write a book at the moment, so I don't know. 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I have no fucking idea. I just hope people enjoy it.

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He's French. He wears a lot of jewellery. I have no idea how old he is now. But one of my favourite films of his involves them, him and a cast of people actually, in like this Russian villa, and they're all dressed up in these breeches and petticoats, and he has a line of women like lined up on a table with their asses out, and he just kind of looks at this woman and like taps her on the ass and goes, "This one is very special." And what a magnificent moment that would be in a person's life. This day, when I see something particularly lovely, I just find myself going, "This one is very special." Thanks, Dave.

Sorry, we've had a correction come in from Mr. Rando, but I am conflating two different David Perry scenes. So apologies to all the David Perry purists out there, such as Mr. Rando.

Is now maybe a time for some shout outs? 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I'm here. I guess I will. Who we got in the chat at the moment? We've got What Adam One Prayer. We've also got Adam What's the Wi-Fi. We've got Big Bunny Brer. We've got Booba C. We've got Cineron, Korn, DJ Cyan, Flareon, Grapes Commute, Hans Pretzel, Large Trousers, Met Loves Music, Mirroring, Nephilim, we've got Oskmal twice because he's just so nice. We've got Switch Room, Jazzy One, Vibes, Was For It twice as well because he's just so nice. Johanna, Youngdale, we've got The Antagonizer. Who else have we got? We've got some Anons in there as well. We've got Matt, we've got a Levi Sheen. Got a lot of people, a lot of pretty girls in the chant. A lot of pretty girls in the chat, a lot of pretty girl listeners, because all of you listeners, dear listeners, are pretty girlies. So yeah, thank you for listening, and I'm going to keep on keeping on. We're halfway through the show, and we're still keeping pace for 1:30, so yeah, let's go.

Okay. I'm gonna play one more track after this. Hope you've enjoyed the show. Believe it. This has been Pretty Girl Friday with me, Keithy Blue.

0: Aww.
1: Do you want me to wheel it?
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1: Oh, fucking hell. I actually... There we go. It's my body. 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

0: God, I love Mariah. 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Babe, she's more than just her Christmas songs, and you should know that. She's one of the prettiest girls around. Never forget that, okay? Anyway, at the end of the show, thank you very much for listening. This has been Kiki Blue with Pretty Girl Kiki, Pretty Girl Friday. Perhaps Pretty Girl Kiki. Guess it is subjective. But yeah, I'm going to say I'm a pretty girl. And so are you. Yep. Yeah. Okay. Thanks for listening. I hope you have a lovely, lovely weekend. And yeah, if you're in London, come to the Palestine march tomorrow, 12 p.m. Central. It's gonna be good. Turn up. Let's go. Okay. 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Bye.
1: Excuse me. Can you do maths? 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What's 300 minus 1? Do you need more time? Hello? Have you got it yet? The answer is 299 days of chant.

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Yeah, one of those pensive kebabs. That'd be awesome, cheers mate. Pensive Kebab, only on Shunt FM.

0: Let him go. 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I want the butter on him. The dog with the butter. I want the butter on him. Butter dog.
1: Hey boss, can I grab a kebab? Yeah, one of those pensive kebabs. That'd be awesome, cheers mate. Pensive kebab, only on Shunt FM.
0: Let it go, the dog with the butter. Let it go, I want the butter on him. The dog with the butter.
2: Butter dog.

Hello, can you hear me? Hey, this show is very... Welcome to Mystery Meat, where you never know who you're gonna meet or what you're gonna eat. I'm your host, Pencil Kebab. I hope everyone's doing super well. Shout out to Large Trousers, happy birthday. Shout out to Oscar Miles, shout out to SPD for the grand jingle. I love you. Shout out to Adam, what's the Wi-Fi? Shout out also to number two, Jazzy One, Pull Again. Pull Again. Alright, enjoy. 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

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I'm going back to Idaho. But first, I'm going to listen to Mystery Meat with the Pensive Kebab on Chunt FM.

Oh man, Toby, aka BBAAAAAA, the man Lightbar, Mavros in the chat, the Latvian, I was reading Osmar's thing. Never in Latvia. Maybe soon though. We should organize this. We should all see what we're doing in July. 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

Yo! 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You shouldn't be using someone else's supply to get high on, because that could be constituted as stealing or plagiarism.

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I hope everyone has a... Let's get a Kickstarter together, get Numero Dos over to a Murmur gig. I believe the next one will be in July when a few of the chants are coming around. But yeah, I hope everyone has a good day. Love you all. I got to hop on a work call straight after this. Peace. Shout out to you all, especially all the chanters in the chant. 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Kind of is, but we'll see. Let me just find the actual song that I wanted. I need to find it. Where is it? All right, fuck it. You guys can listen to this as the last song, and hopefully everyone enjoys it. I really love it. Have a good weekend. Let me just quickly find it. I'm gonna try and find it in 1 minute. Find it in 1 minute. Here we go. I'll just play this.

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2: Where I come from, we don't worry about these fruity-tooty California-style buds. Okay? See, I'm from Scranton, and what I'm smoking is dirt. Let's get that straight, Jack. I'm smoking pure brick. Ass. Okay? America, Americans are wanting to smoke that dirt. Okay? You go up to someone and say, hey, I'm going to give you a big bag of this heady bud, but I'm taking your stash of mids. They're going to say, come on, man, get out of here. That's right. That's right. Get the hell out of here. We like stems, and we like seeds, where I come from.

Yes, yes. Say on Channel 5. Mad Eric Mendes. Shouts to Toby. Shouts to Chanto holding it down while I was running errands. Shouts to Wild Donna. Great tunes on Nudes earlier. And let's do some listeners. Shouts to Alex. Shouts to Dale. Shouts to Shoop. Shouts to Adam. Attracting ladies in the soup shop with nice hats, but turning them down because he's an honest man. Shouts to Matt. Shouts to number 2. Shouts to Phil Collins.

this one. Special extended mix of In the Air Tonight by Phil Collins. I think it's the 88 mix, which is erroneously credited sometimes elsewhere. But I'm pretty sure it's the 88 mix.

Shout out to the guy from the phone shop who fixed my phone right quick. That was my mysterious errand. It's tough not having a phone when you like listening to music on the go.

This song comes with a desperate plea. If anyone has a high quality version of this, please send it to me. This is One Wish, the Phil Lynott song, demo version. I wondered what it's like to be the friend of someone who is just like you. Flo loves this one, I think. She played it recently, reminded me of it. But the versions on Soulseeker are all like 120k, so someone knows where to get a good version, tell me please. I might just email Flo, I don't know if that would work.

Okay, Toby says everyone just has a YouTube rep. Okay, cool. Maybe I'll just spend the 10 grand to get the like unlicensed Japanese release this goes on. Have a wish. Just need to get £9,990 more than I have.

Did you know that The Fall once did a cover of Lost in Music? This is it.

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Grapes. Come on, man. Everyone, cross your fingers for Grapes. Hopefully hasn't made a big fucking mistake. Back your stuff up, people. I've lost probably, I would say 100 hours of work once, where I organized my whole digital music collection on Rekordbox and didn't back up the file structures and stuff. So I didn't lose much music, but I lost the hundreds of hours of work that I did organizing it. Fucking sucks. Good luck, Grapes.

Alex is coming with the trump. Guy on his course had his laptop stolen just before finishing uni and lost almost the whole last year of uni. Fuck.

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Like, they went off the weekend. And then they went out to the pub, and they got so pissed at the pub on the Friday night that when he came home, he pissed onto the sister's MacBook, thinking it was a toilet. And she had her, like, I think master's thesis on there and lost, like, loads of work. Fucking brutal one. They're not still together.

Does anyone know what the consistency of the dough on like a Arab flatbread should be before you cook it? Because I'm trying to do that. I'm trying to make one, but the recipe I'm following is fucking shit. So it might be bad. But I'm making hummus and meatballs as well, so that'll be nice.

Okay. I heard this on the radio the other day. It's a fucking banger, man. I think I was sleeping on it.

I'm really got a shout out my mum actually. She found my local area. There's this radio station called Otto FM, which only plays 80s music. And it sounds like it would be shit, like they would just play like horribly commercial, bad 80s pop. But they play some like really sick tunes. Like a lot deeper cuts than Bananarama as well. But there's this weird thing, they don't really seem to have any DJs. It seems like it's just like an infinite playlist and they just drop in some jingles and ads every now and then. Are there a lot of radio stations that are like that where there's no one actually actively selecting the music? Turns out I don't actually know that much about how radio works. But I don't know. They're actually quite near to me. I'm thinking of trying to like work for the 80s only radio station. The no chat thing I think is pretty good, because you don't always want to hear some bullshit chat. He says this, he chats bullshit. But like no DJs is mad. Yeah, Toby, I know about Sky Radio bullshit. I've seen it referred to. They'd probably say fucking tuna on Sky Radio, am I right? Bit more fill here. This one's live, in case you hadn't heard.

You just have to be sure you're doing the right thing. I mean, it's easy to forget she's just sitting there in the pub with her new friends and her new hair. And it's been 5 years, but you know, just to look at her. Having said that, I wasn't even sure it was her at first. I was ready to walk away, I was on my way to the bog, and she caught my eye, smiled, so I went over. But we didn't really have much to say, so I went back to my table, sang up pissed, and I had to ask my friends to stop staring at her. But by the end of the night, the beers kicked in and we bumped into each other at the door. And we ended up going for a walk. And we had a long chat about our new friends.

She said she'd been going out with him now for about 2.5 years, but they don't really live together, so he'd never find out. And you think about when you were wee, and you used to chase her about school, and the first time you asked her out, she said no. But one night you got dressed up and you went to a wedding, but it was shit, so you just went back to the pub, and she saw you, and she told you she'd changed her mind. And you went for a walk for a wee while. And you remember how she used to swing her arms when you held hands, and you're on the way home. You can't remember how she kissed. But now you've got the perfect opportunity to find out and jog your memory, but there's this other kiss. And it took months of practice and months of embarrassment, but finally you've got this kiss right.

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And you think about it for a minute, but then you make up your mind and you get in separate.

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Yes, last one, Mazzy Star, She Hangs Brightly. And this one, Two Lone Swordsmen, Paisley Dark. Not sure it would be an ear rubber without some Weatherall, so yeah, had to slot him in. I think my favourite Two Lone Swordsmen track, actually, definitely up there. I mean, it's really hard to tell, but yeah, I fucking love this one. It's just, yeah.

Yeah, I'm hearing some chat that next Chump Party is on 11th of October. Not sure what venue yet, but that's what the streets are saying. Should be fun.

Ooh, number two's birthday, Chunt 1307. That is going to be a party. Does that mean if it's number two's birthday, are we allowed to vape in the club, or are we allowed not allowed to vape in the club? Is number two allowed to vape on his birthday?

Yeah, thanks to everyone for listening. I really enjoyed the show today. I've been listening to all these tunes like quite a lot lately, so it was good to get them all together in a show. Shouts to everyone who's locked in. Shouts to you and Sophie, Jack, Oyster Club as well, I think. But who knows? Who knows? But yeah, Yana up next. It's a stacked day. I think we've got Goose Girl. There's a Palanga show. So yeah, Friday's on Chant. Sun is out. Let's go.

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Chun. Chun. Chun. 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Chun. Chun. Chun. 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Chun. Chun. Chun. Chun. Chun. Chun. Chun. Chun. Chun. Chun. Chun. Chun. Chun. Chun. Chun. Chun. Chun. Chun. Chun. Chun. Chun. Chun. Chun. Chun. Chun. Chun. 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Chun. 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Chun. Chun. Chun. 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Chun. Chun. Chun. Chun. Chun. Chun. Chun. Chun. Chun. Chun. Chun. Chun. Chun. Chun. Chun. 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Chun. Chun. Chun. Chun. Chun. Chun. Chun. 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Chun. Chun.

Yes, yes. This is Maleric Mondays. You're currently hearing the sounds of Parque España in the Roma Norte neighborhood of Mexico City. This is sounds of Street Sweeper, birds in the background, and a group of people doing some martial arts training. Going to play a few sounds from my Mexico trip as we go through the show, and just some tunes.

This is the sounds of Taqueria Alvaro Obregón, again in Roma, Mexico City.

ならないとか日本へ静かな悲しさが慌てていく

So we started out the show with Young Marco remix. Then the last track was Balearic Gabba Sound System. Great artist name. And now into some Alex Cassian. Kind of just improvising. Just going to play some kind of classic Balearic Monday type tunes, because feels like it's been a while since I've done a live one. I guess it's 2 weeks, but yeah, enjoying.

This one, Addio Mondo Nuovo by Simone De Kunovic. I think I bought it after you played one of the tracks on the EP. So shout out Al on this one.

Some beautiful pics floating about in the chat. Is that Osk's beach time? Looks lovely. Right, back to some more little noises from my trip. I'll play for you now the sounds of dance classes in the park.

Some dance classes in the park on, can't remember if this was Saturday or Sunday of Easter weekend, but lovely vibes. Into this one from Team Anger.

Yeah, this park. I think I was talking about it in the chat during some other people's shows. Such a good place. Mexico Park in Mexico City. One of my favorite parks I think I've ever been in. Just a great vibe.

this this one. I've played the other track on the other side before. It's off a series by T-Mango called Tribute, and I think essentially it was a tribute to the sound and vibe of Theo Parrish. And all of the tracks are really good. They have like classic funk soul samples, as Al has identified this one as a Missing Persons Bureau. I've only got the one record, but I think they're probably all great. The series is called Tribute by T-Mango.

this one, of course, Azura, theme from Azura, with the sounds of Takeria Orinoko.

Yes, specifically, this is the deeply beloved, deeply satisfying version of The Sun Rising. There's like a million versions out there. This one is deeply satisfying.

shout out to Deck Mantle on the reissue on this one. If you haven't already, check out the Profondo Nero compilation of kind of weird, different, more obscure Italo and disco sounds from the 80s in Italy.

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Thanks everyone for hanging out. It's been a pleasure. Special later in the evening edition of Manorak Mondays.

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Shout out to Nan DJing to the club, but this

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0: Oi! 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
1: this is the one, man. Yeah?
3: First.
1: Hey, Jake, yeah? What's going on?
4: Do you want to spit a bar? Yes, please.
5: Do I want to spit a bar? Yes, please.
4: When I'm on the mic, I'm like an X6. 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

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They just need to relax. 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

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Trowels, if I could, I would kiss your forehead gently and eat some delicious food. Stick around for Rival Dealer. It's going to be a good one. 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I hope it's grand.

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Black magic, fashion a fabric of what'll happen. 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If it's not supposed to, I get it, was always worth. Back to my shorty, always barely rocking a shirt. I'm 7 years sober, I'm watching her pop a perk. Sure. Am I tripping? Let me think. She 20, but she from the hood, so she 26. So she can't even buy a drink. I wonder what my mother will yell at me in the blank. 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I'm supposed to make you speak up, I

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But I know I'm like that, I'm trying to kill, homie. I was 16 with a whole rack of pills. I used to serve auntie and gave me the chills. 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She told me she owed me, I told her forget it. My pockets is fat like an ass on a midget. I got some questions, forgot I need answers. I'm smoking tall mixed kush with the cancer. Some of my soldiers ain't with me right now. I'm throwing loose ones on a dancer. I got 28 shots in a 43X, I'm a threat. They run up, I flex. They think they bulletproof behind those window tents, but I'm a lieutenant. They think cause I can't see who it is, I won't flush the whole whip, but I'm a lieutenant. And Brody a dollar general, he said that this, but it wasn't specific. I'm leaving downtown 2 miles a minute, I'm doing 120, what's bound on the tent? I need a wrist snap on a special, meet me at Pico outside of the Penguins.

0: corruption is not bad. Corruption is only bad if I'm not involved.
1: Yes.
0: But if I'm part of that corruption, I'll defend it.
2: Just put it back in the box and just go
3: on. Forget all that. Here, give me the money back.
1: Whoa!
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0: all together. 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And it's like a twist, you know what I'm saying? Usually these things end all dark, but not this time. You put it all together. You found the last piece of me. You know what I'm saying? Healed. It's just like that. You know, it's a subversion of expectations. It's cool. Wait.
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I was at the Whitney Museum of Art last night. It was great. Pay what you want Friday nights. Whitney's open late. Went to see a special exhibit on Edward Hopper. Focused on his... really a retrospective of his life. It's quite good.

This one, Meu Blanco by Walter Branco. Got an arsenal of Brazilian tunas today. Stay locked.

This one, Os Olhos, by Ruban e Mauro Assumpção, off of a great new release, Mr. Bongo. I just posted the Bandcamp in the chat. Unfortunately, there isn't a digital purchase option, so had to do the dirty on this one.

that last one, Rocking You Eternally by Kofi. Into this, Danger in Your Eyes by The Mighty Diamonds. 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

big tune this, Come With Me by Paprika Soul, released earlier, like about 6 months ago. Forget the release details. Let me look. Oh, and out to Pensacola.

0: silvestre felino tiene que echar a correr. 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
1: All right, everybody, we got our first caller. Shoop on line one. Shoop, talk to me.
2: Hey, everybody. Good morning.
1: Good morning, good morning.
2: What day is this? Saturday?
1: Yeah. This is the Saturday Sofa Show with Large Trousers.
2: Yeah, man. What a treat to wake up and you're on the air.
1: Oh, man. Well, I wish I could be doing this show from your house, but...
2: Oh, I'm sorry.
1: It's okay.
2: I'm sorry.
1: No, it's okay. You were asleep.
2: I could have done it.
1: Nah.
2: I could have set an alarm.
1: Nah,
2: was a failure on my part.
1: Nah, it's good. It was a miscommunication, and my man needs his Z's.
2: I did get a couple Z's. That's one thing that came out of this.
1: Well,
2: I got a few Z's.
1: Love to hear that. So talk to me, what's the motive for the day?
2: Right now I'm just kind of walking around.
1: Nice.
2: I was gonna go get some falafel maybe.
1: Oh.
2: And I'm walking by the courts right now.
1: How are they looking?
2: And they're looking pretty fresh. There's nobody there.
1: Shoot, set the record straight. Did I hit a half court swish last time we were at the courts?
2: Look, I got one video of our time at the hoops, at the hoop station. I didn't catch your swish, but I know that it happened. And I'm ready to vouch for you in court if it ever comes down to that.
1: Okay, say less. Say less.
2: Hey.
1: What?
2: What about you? What about you? What you got going on today?
1: Man, you know me. No plans. Just doing this show and listening to music and.
2: No plans, just vibes.
1: Just vibes. Yeah.
2: May go to the wine bar. Right,
1: I'm on the sofa. Hold on, let me cook this blend really quick.
2: Alright, go. Man, it is so sunny right now.
1: It is so
2: sunny. It's sunny, but it's crispy. It's a crispy sunny day.
1: Yeah, 3C. Not a cloud in the sky.
2: There actually is not a single cloud. I'm looking around for one.
1: Find me
2: There's
1: one
2: no
1: cloud,
2: right,
1: and I'll pay you.
2: I'm looking. Hey, I'm looking. I'm looking for one. I'll let you know if I find it.
1: Well, Shoop, enjoy your falafel, mate.
2: All right, dude. I'll catch you later.
1: Catch you later, bro. God bless.
2: Love you, John.

Choop, everybody. That last one, Talked All Over, Cheo Feliciano by El Rato. Into this, Luar de Sertao by Walter Branco.

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If you're just tuning in, we're about at minute 100 of the Saturday Sofa Show. I'm coming at you live from Brooklyn, New York. This is Large Trousers. 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

Oy, oy. Whew, what a tune Do I Do by Maurice McGee. 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Quick shout out, everyone in the chat. 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

This one, which I absolutely killed with the EQ knob, Burning His Hands by P-Line. So I feel obligated to play you one more. Bear with me. 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
2: 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Tell me.

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Oh, no, sorry. After me, we got Tommy Compost. Doing some live URF stuff. 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

out to Richard Normal. Biggest Twitter clout in the game. Out to Hans. Out to Supermax. Also, out to Jimmy for showing me this Susumu Yokota alias Ebi. It's now like 90% of my iTunes.

y'all know what's coming next. We got Tommy Compost, aka Tom.com. Gonna do some krautrock on a modular. All the haters were like, you're never gonna get Tom.com on the chunt. Everyone was texting me. There's no way. And you know what? 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

0: This has been Shoot with the Orange Juice. Out to the Chunt. Love you all. Enjoy the Maryland block that's about to hit. Out to Old Bay. Out to the Orioles.
1: Next up, something very good and amazing. Oh yeah, that's Chunt.
2: Honestly, I am so horny right now.
1: Say.
2: In the bus, do it. 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

spot. 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That's the shit we used for the last play. 4-5. 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

right with gays. Oh yeah.

All right, we're gonna do another half hour. You're listening to CS Back to Back TK. Linking up next, but

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1: 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I look in the mirror, like, who is that nigga? I'm cool with that nigga. I'm through with these niggas. 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My favorite MC. 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You ask him, he say me. He styling, I'm styling. I'm broke, he broke. 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My best friend is fly. Some folks call him Q. Q call myself I. I fuck with myself. Might bring myself some flowers. I'm in love with myself. I look in the mirror. Like, who is that nigga? I'm cool with that nigga. I'm through with these niggas.
2: I might just jump back and kiss myself.
1: You was there with me riding. Was there with me waiting. Was with niggas cooking. Was with niggas baking. Attended edumacation together for Nathan. We always had Jason. Not Jordans, but Jameson. We can't fuck with what these niggas is playing. Just saying. March to our own bang. We gon' be some fly ass old brothers, feet in the sand. With matching car chase spectacles and linen made pants. That's lampin', no shade. We snackin', no napkin and lap. We confident with age. We bubble like soda shookin. I'm yin and me yang. 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I'm coolin' the gang. Coolio Bray. We coolio Iglesias. I fucks with myself. Might bring myself some flowers. I'm in love with myself. I look in the mirror. Like, who is that nigga? I'm cool with that nigga. I'm through with these niggas.
2: I might just jump back and kiss myself.
1: I might just jump back and kiss myself.

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So people often ask me, Kenny, what are your weaknesses? Do you have any?

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I never put the napkin in my lap. And people say, Hannibal, why don't you put the napkin in your lap? Because I believe in myself. I believe in my ability to not spill food in my pants because I'm a goddamn adult and I've mastered the art of getting food from my plate to my mouth without soiling my jeans. You need to believe in yourself too and get your shit together. That's for babies.

0: Calm down. 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It is serious to him. He is trying.
1: I need a win. Things aren't going well for me.
0: Don't do this.

0: Question 2. Self-image. How do you currently perceive yourself?
1: I'm sorry about that. Sorry about what I did.
2: Sorry.
1: I wanted to ask you something because you're a doctor, right?
2: Yeah.
1: I don't like myself sometimes. Can you help me?
2: Mary, I'm a dentist. What kind of help do you think I can give?

You know what the difference is between you and me? I make this look good.

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1: No, I have to. I don't know what's wrong. I look so good.
0: It's okay. We can sort it out. Just take some of your makeup off.
1: I'm not wearing any makeup.
0: What? What has happened? I have never seen you look so good.
1: I just woke up looking amazing, and then everyone's going to think I got a fucking facial for my mother's funeral.
2: Oh, what the hell? You look incredible.
3: We're trying to mess her up.
1: Just no matter what I do with my hair, it just keeps falling in this really chic way.